0: Mirchi, it's hot.
1: 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Authentic, original, and better than our rival.

0: 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Number one per Indian PM Narendra Modi spoke about the impact of the Iran conflict and suggested people go a little old school pandemic mode again. Work from home, online meetings, virtual conferences. Matlab Zoom ka camera off era might be making a comeback in India. And then came the real shocker. He asked citizens to avoid buying gold for a year to help reduce pressure on India's foreign exchange reserves. And number two per, the reason why he said no for gold shopping. India imports a huge amount of gold using US dollars, and reducing imports can help ease pressure on the rupee during global uncertainty. And number three per, Nepal's PM and rapper Balin Shah is trending online after reports claimed he refused to meet Indian Foreign Secretary Vikram Misri because of designation concerns. Social media, of course, did what social media does best, created a lot of chaos and judgment. People started joking, should India send Honey Singh or MC Stan next? And that's it for Mirchi Hour Ka 3 for this hour. Main hoon Prisala tumhare saath mein. This is Mirchi Mornings. Connect karo mujhse Insta aur X par. Mera handle hai Mirchi Pris. That is MIRCHIBRIS. Or WhatsApp number hai 9033 Mirchi. That's 9033647244. Filhal coming up Mirchi Dar bangers just for you. Stay tuned and stay hot.
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1: Natural night. Do you feel alright? Wanna natural night?